your cigarette break. 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It's meeting the man of my dreams and then meeting his beautiful wife. And isn't it ironic?

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No food. 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

0: 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Only know you love her when you let her go. And you let her go.
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1: Now this is not the time or the place for broken-hearted.